that David Bowie and Iggy Pop wrote a while ago. And David and I recorded it on his last David Bowie Tonight's album. We're gonna do that together tonight. I want everybody, listen, I want you to sway with me, and we're gonna sing it together tonight.

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You can't leave cause your heart is there. But you can't stay cause you've been somewhere else. 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

0: 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I just want you to know my love I'll always treasure. 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

Though death and darkness gather all about me, and my ship be torn apart upon the sea,